learn to play them drums. Look at that mama, she got it sticking in the cameraman. And we could have some. And he's up there. What's that? Hawaiian noises. He's banging on the bongos like a chimpanzee. Oh, that ain't working.

trust the light, 'cause everything it shines on has to say goodbye. When dawn comes back, I won't laugh at the sun.